Wait, pause. Jason just liked my selfie. What a creep. Is that guy sleeping over there? Yeah, the one next to the girl with no shoes on? That's so ratchet. That girl is such a fake model. She definitely bought all her Instagram followers.

0: Hey, det er styrmanden fra Sømændene. Du skal tage knappen buy op, og så kan du høre vores musik lige her på partyfm.dk.
1: How to produce a club track today. Just follow the instructions, and you'll be an electronic music producer in no time. Step number one. 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Like this.

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Okay, now we need some fat distortion. More distortion. Time for another fat drop.

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The gates are open. Gate 1, darkness, the world of demons.

guards. Gate 2, my guards are watching you. Gate 3, only evil lives here. Gate 4, there's no way out. Gate 5, field of fire. Gate 6, pick up your weapons and fight. Fight! 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And die!

0: and the girls that fight for equal pay, equal rights. Now some of us are pit bulls too. We appreciate the things you do. Thanks again for shining a light on the women that work from 9 to 5.
1: It's my pleasure.

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Suddenly I think I'm telling a story, but I'm not. I'm just dancing. I'm just dancing.

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Application error. The application has run out of memory. 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

0: I had the wildest dream last night in Ibiza, right across from Ushuaia. 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
1: It's 9 p.m. on a fucking Friday. It's 9 p.m. on a fucking Friday. Get the fuck, get the fuck. It's 9 p.m. on a fucking Friday. 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

0: 844 like a rocket sled on rails. 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Well, we shot the line, we went for broke with 1,000 screaming trucks and 11 long-haired friends of Jesus in a chartreuse microbus.
1: Air rubber duck to Southbuster. Come on, are you up? 10-4 Southbuster. Listen, you want to put that microbus in behind?